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4: Dougie, you told me he been on some positive. 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
2: 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I googled why I'm so desperate for validation.

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Ladies and gents, this is the moment you've waited for. 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
3: 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My name's Jess, it's time for this, the 80s tunes. It's been a while, hasn't it? I took about a week and a bit off, but I'm back. And I'm here for the next 2 hours bringing you some of the best from the 1980s. 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

0: It's a hot one, isn't it? 33, something like that. I don't know. Too hot. The fans are on. Not that they're doing an awful lot, but I'm alive. I am alive. So I haven't melted yet. I have not, like, melted. I'm quite a bit sweaty, but I think that's all right. It could be worse. It could be a lot worse. How you doing? That's the Go-Go's Vacation. The Beach Boys and Kokomo kicking off the show with Katrina and the Waves. Walking on sunshine. Good to have so many of you with us on a Thursday evening. Do get in your requests, get in your shout-outs, get in touch. 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You can also get in touch in the in-game chat, /TFM-shout-out in the Truckers MP chat if you are on Truckers MP this evening. Or, alternatively, why don't you come and check in with us in the Discord server this evening at discord.gg/TruckersFM. Come and say hello. Just Luca, the TFM Shadow, Airfresher, Smurfette, British Gamers, Alex Tyrider, all are already saying hello to us this evening. So hello to all of you. Hope you're having a lovely evening. We've got lots of requests to play, lots of banging 80s tunes. And of course, we've got to catch up on all the latest news. Yes, because I haven't been around for a week and a half, so there's a lot to catch up on. First, though, we're going to get straight back into the music with some Bonnie Tyler. Now, unfortunately, we heard this morning that she died only 75 years young.
1: Every now and then I get a little bit lonely.
0: I'm sure she'll be greatly missed.

That is Bonnie Tyler. If you were a woman and I was a man. Of course, in May, she was unfortunately placed into an induced coma after emergency surgery in Portugal. Last month, she was out of the coma but remained very unwell in intensive care. And this morning, we've just heard the very sad news that unfortunately she has passed away at only the age of 75. I'm sure she'll be greatly missed. And our thoughts and prayers are with her family and everyone else who is affected at this very sad moment in time. Because we've lost legends. We have. We've lost Bonnie.

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7: That's right, time to take a look at latest on the roads of 3,000 Truckers MP. There are currently 3,750 players online across the TMP network with an in-game time of 10 to 5 in the morning. Simulation 1, busiest location is of course the Alpine Route Road, the Alpine Route Road between Innsbruck and Klagenfurt down in Austria. So do take care if you are in the Alps this evening. Very busy along there. Expect some delays and traffic jams along that road. Also Innsbruck, very busy around the F7 garage, Tremere and the petrol station, so do take care around there. And of course Klagenfurt as well itself, also looking a little bit busy, especially if you're at the F7 this evening. Elsewhere on Sim 1, busiest locations are Leipzig, Hamburg, Calais and Frankfurt and Duisburg. Pro Mod Server then, Kirkenes Quarry Road and the Kirkenes City are your busiest locations over there. So do take care if you are in that area this evening. But honestly, it is quite quiet, generally speaking. So you might hit a little bit of traffic, like a minor traffic jam or two, but otherwise, not too much to worry about up there. That's the traffic I can see. If you see anything I missed, let me know. /TFM-traffic in the in-game chat. You're up to date.

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Toto, TFM. That's Africa. How you doing? Truckers FM, your drive, your music for a Thursday evening. Men at Work, just before that, Down Under. Down Under was going out as a request to Bastien Niels. Of course, Africa also requests for Onky Uim. Onky Jim? Onkel Jim. Wait, no. Wait, what? Hang on a minute. Let me... Wait. Oh, yeah, no, Onkel Jim. No, okay, I do apologise. The website where I get your requests has kind of... The L and the J are very close together. It looks like a U. Onkel Jim, thank you very much for your request. I do apologise for that. I kid you not, they're basically touching. Like, let me zoom in a bit. I'm going to zoom in. Yeah, they're literally touching. Anyway, just before the traffic, you had Talk Talk by Talk Talk, which was a request to just Luca. And I think that means I'm all up to date on the many, many shout-outs that I'm giving out to you all. So that's good. Hello on the shout-out line, though, to Alex Star Rider, getting in touch on the shout-out line. The shout-out line says, can you tell Shed to learn to hide better in Mecha Chameleon? Oh, I absolutely love Mecha Chameleon. If you haven't heard of Mecha Chameleon before, it's a game that came out quite recently. It's kind of like a party game kind of vibe, where basically you have a certain amount of time to hide, and then it's basically hide and seek. But the catch is, you can paint yourself, so you can blend into your surroundings, and you can like paint on your body and then blend in, which is pretty cool. It's a really fun game. If you haven't tried it yet, it is literally like what, a fiver, something like that, over on Steam. Go find it, Mecha Chameleon. It's called, absolutely amazing game. And who knows, you might even see a Truckers FM Mecha Chameleon game night pop up at some point. Nothing's confirmed yet. I'm just saying, it might happen. You know. Ooh, what's this I hear? Some Bon Jovi. This is a request for Shane. Requesting a Bon Jovi song that I've not played before. It's called Bad Medicine, and it came out in 1988. Here it is on Truckers FM.

enough. How are we doing, Truckers FM, for a Thursday evening? That's a request to none other than British Gamers. Well, thank you very much for that request. Got more requests where that came from, so don't go anywhere. It's good to have you with us for a Thursday evening. SCS Software recently released a YouTube video. It's a good, like, 20 minutes or something like that. And it's a whole gameplay preview of Project Coaches. Basically, the gameplay is they get in a coach and drive it, really. That's pretty much what happens. I think it was quite interesting. I think still quite unfinished. But I'm looking forward to what they have to bring to the feature. Hopefully, soonish. Kate Bush is coming up next, going out to Kelly. But first, this is for Rosie Cake.

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6: Good evening, how are you? My name's Jess and it's this, the 80s tunes for another hour until 8pm UK time. That's 9 for most of Europe. That's right, one more hour of this, the 80s tunes, bringing you the best of the 1980s for the next hour. And of course, that will include our 8s of the 80s challenge. What's come very soon, here's Billy Joel.
3: The

Culture Club. That's Karma Chameleon on trackers.fm. How are we doing for a Thursday evening? Right, here's the news. Not only has SCS Software put out their own little gameplay preview showing off the Coaches DLC, the up-and-coming Coaches DLC, but Truckers MP, who are also working on their own coach modifications. They put out a little teaser on their social medias the other day, and it's basically it's this little video where there's a truck and there's another truck and then there's a car, and then a coach comes around the corner. Ooh, how exciting! And that's literally all it is. but I'm interested to know which of these mods is good. Well, I say which of these mods. I'm interested to know whether the DLC from SCS or if the mod from Truckers MP is gonna release first, because they both seem to be nearly ready, and I don't know which one's gonna come out. I genuinely don't know what's gonna happen. So do get in touch, truckers.fm, hit send a request, change the drop down, say shout out, get in touch there, and let us know, do you think SCS Software are going to release their DLC first, or do you think coaches are going to come exclusively to the Truckers MP mod first? What do you think is going to happen? Let us know, truckers.fm/TFM-shoutout if you are currently tuned in via Truckers MP in the in-game chat. Or why not come and say hi on our Discord server, discord.gg/truckersfm. And while you do that, we're going to do some Michael Jackson. This one goes out as a request to Elise.

Travis Steinmetz requesting that Survivor. Eye of the Tiger on Truckers FM. It's come to my attention that I completely forgot to shout out the three people who requested songs at the top of this hour. We kicked off the hour of Uptown Girl, Billy Joel, going out as a request to Ella. Hello then to both Swifty and Kelly, both requesting Sherry Sherry Lady from Modern Talking. And then, of course, just after that, Karma Chameleon from Culture Club was requested by Fidge, something like that. I do apologise. But thank you very much for all your requests. Much appreciated. There's more requests on the way very shortly. Hello to Daft Punk on the shout out line. Daft Punk says, I could have done a 90s show, then Mr. Blobby and Sure Believe can be played. Yeah, but you see, the thing is this isn't the 90s show, this is the 80s show. In fact, we don't really have a 90s

boiling hot. Have you seen the weather? Oh my word. Other than the fact that it is way too hot. Yeah, not doing bad yourself. Right. I think it's time we got started with our 8 of the 80s, don't you? If you haven't played 8 of the 80s before, then let me just very quickly explain it to you. 8 of the 80s is a very nice game that we play, where I get you to guess the 80s tune from only the first 8 seconds. There we go. The words didn't want to come out, but they came out eventually. That's right. I'm going to play the first 8 seconds of a track from the 1980s, and all you have to do is guess which 80s track it is. Simple as that. Are you ready? Your 8 of the 80s tonight sounds like this. That's all you get here, just the first 80 seconds of that one. If you think you know what it is, then do get in touch at truckers.fm. Hit send a request and change drop down to say competition. That's all we get here, though. Just the first 80 seconds of that one. You can also get in touch in the in-game chat /TFM-shoutout in the Truckers MP chat and pop your answer after that. While you're doing that, we're going to do this one. A request from Westbound. It's by Anika. It takes us all the way back to 1981. It's called Japanese Boy. Plays we hear on Truckers FM.

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11: That's right, time to take a look at the latest roads, latest on the roads of Truckers MP. 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Let us take a look at the latest. Simulation 1, busiest location is the Alpine Route Road between Innsbruck and Klagenfurt down in Austria, so do take care around there. Very long queues and major delays between those two cities on the Alps Road. Innsbruck itself, do take care around the F7, the garage, Tremere and the petrol station. Very, very busy and congested around there. And of course, Klagenfurt itself, a little bit busy around there, especially around the F7. Elsewhere on Sim 1, busy in and around the cities of Calais, Duisburg, Prague, Truckers at BHQ, Hamburg and Frankfurt. ProMod server then, Kirkenes Quarry Road and Kirkenes City are your busiest locations, but overall quite quiet all across the board in ProMods, so not much to worry about there. That's the traffic I can see. If you see anything I missed, let me know. /TFM-traffic in the in-game chat. Let me know what's everyone, where the traffic is, and what I've missed. Otherwise, though, you're up to date.

Ozzy Osbourne. That's Crazy Train. How are we doing? Absolutely loving that on a Thursday. Right, yeah, that was a request. Sorry, where was I? request for Double Spider Gaming YT. Thank you very much for that request. And just before that, Daft Punk was getting in touch, requesting Take On Me by Aha! Aha! Hello to Lottie getting in touch. Lottie says, audibly screamed when Crazy Train coming on. I just had to turn up, thanks to whoever requested it. I've never heard someone be so excited for Crazy Train in my life. So I hope you enjoyed. Right. Just last week on Friday, SCS Software released a new blog post looking into Inverness as a part of the UK rework project. I'm hoping the UK rework will be coming out very soon because, oh, it looks lovely and I genuinely can't wait. I'm just looking through some of the images. We've got a good healthy amount of roundabouts. I like that. I mean, I've never been to Inverness, but I'm going to assume that's what Inverness looks like. To be fair, if I had to guess what Inverness looks like in my head, I probably would have said more mountains. But that's basically... My idea of Scotland is just mountains, so... So I've just found what they've written at the top of the article. It says, we hope you've packed a warm jacket and perhaps a wee bit of shortbread, because today we're taking you to the Scottish Highlands. but yeah, lovely little images there of Inverness. Why not check it out? blog.scsoft.com and have a look there. I've never been to Inverness, but looks pretty cool. Right, shall we get another update on tonight's 8 of the 80s? I think we shall. If you're just joining us, tonight we're playing 8 of the 80s, where you have to guess the 80s track from only the first 8 seconds. And it sounds a bit like this tonight. That's all you get to hear. If you haven't yet gotten in touch, then please do so now. Head to trackers.fm, hit the send a request button, change drop down to say competition if you think you can guess that 80s tune from only the first 8 seconds. That's all you get to hear, though. Just the first 8 seconds. / TFM - shout out in the in-game chat on Trackers MP is another way you can get in your answers. Is why not? Get in touch. I forgot how quickly that song just kind of starts. This is Steve's request. It's from Bon Jovi. And it's called You Give Love a Bad Name. I'll let Bon Jovi do the singing.

What a tune from Van Halen, Panama. Right, it's your last chance to get in your answers for tonight's 8 of the 80s. If you think you can guess the 80s tune from only the first 8 seconds, then get in touch. It sounds like this tonight. Do get in your answers. Truckers.fm, hit send a request, change the drop down to say competition. We'll be revealing the answer to that after this one. From The Police, it's called Every Little Thing She Does Is Magic.

Well, what an absolute banger. Hope you had your dancing shoes on for that one. The Police, every little thing she does is magic. Absolutely loving that. Unfortunately, though, it has come to the end of the show. That's right, I've got to go. But don't go anywhere, because in an hour's time, Ram will be joining you for the Rock and Metal Show. Before we go, though, we need to reveal the answer to tonight's 8 of the 80s. Tonight, you heard these 8 seconds. That's all you got to hear there. Just the first 8 seconds of that one. And there was plenty of you getting in touch. I can confirm 21 of you getting in touch think you might have the answer. Now, unfortunately, only 20 of you are correct. We had Maverick getting in touch. Thought it might be Billy Idol's White Wedding. It was not. But what it indeed was Bonnie Tyler's Holding Out for a Hero. Rest in peace, Bonnie Tyler. Unfortunately, she died earlier today, but still a banging tune, and let's remember her with a great song, shall we? Bonnie Tyler, Holding Out for a Hero. Massive shout out to Lottie, Shane, Kelly, Smurfette, Swifty, Jean G, Jag, Dakota Queen B, Rosie Cake, Just Luca, Oliver Steinmetz, Dan, Booster, John, James, Jamie Lee, Double Spider Gaming, Remo, Old Matey, and Builder Bloxy. All getting in touch with the correct answer. Thank you very much for tuning in. I'll be back on Saturday for The Odd Show. And if you want more 80s, same time, same place next week. I'll see you very soon. Bonnie Tyler, Holding Out for a Hero on the 80s tunes. Good night.

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When I click this button here, something epic will happen. Here goes. Oh, it's the play button.

Well, good evening. Welcome to the Rock and Metal Extravaganza here on TFM. Let my yours truly, the freak of TFM, get ready because we're about to embark on a 2-hour rock and metal journey. Have you headbanging to that final chord? Let's crank up the excitement and kickstart this show for an electrifying rock and metal experience. If you're currently live on headbanging to the music on air, then let me know by heading to truckers.fm and dropping a streaming platform link, and I'll make sure to give you a shout out on the airwaves. But ladies and gentlemen, let's get rocking, let's get headbanging up first tonight. A little bit of the lovely Nightwish, Bye Bye Beautiful. Actually got a reminder of that song quite recently, because Drumeo video from 9 months ago came on my feed the other day with Arctic Improta, who is the drummer for Night Versus. He did a version of Nightwish. He did a drum cover on Drumeo's channel, and I must say, he had a lot of drum covers on Drumeo, from Chad Smith's to Mike Portnoy, a lot of them. That was an incredible cover, because the way he did stuff during that cover was incredible. Definitely worth a check out. Like that song, and you like watching drum covers and guitar covers, that sort of thing, definitely worth a check out if you wanted to. First up tonight, we have got some Seven Spires, some Arion, and some Avantasia, and I'll be back after that with a bit of a tribute to Bonnie Tyler. We'll be back with that shortly.

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Tyler sadly did pass away yesterday at the age of 75. He's born in Wales, so, you know, Wales is where I'm from as well. So also born in Skewen in Glamorgan on the 8th of June 1951, and sadly she did pass away yesterday at aged 75. She had some absolute phenomenal hits. Some of them were more well known than others, but yes, is with sadness that we are remembering Bonnie Tyler with this show. So we're going to do a bit of Bonnie Tyler next with one of my favorite songs from here. This is It's a Heartache. So that's on the way up next here, remembering Bonnie Tyler, who sadly passed away yesterday at the age of 75 years old.

Bonnie Tyler there with It's a Heartache, remembering the legend that was Bonnie Tyler, who sadly passed away yesterday at age 75 in Portugal. She was born Gaynor Hopkins, which I didn't realize until I read the article that came up obviously this morning when it was announced that she had passed away. I did not realize that. I genuinely thought her name was Bonnie Tyler, and then that came up and I was like, well, who's Gaynor Hopkins? Then it suddenly clicked. I was like, oh my God, it's Bonnie Tyler. So yes, absolute sadness there to hear that she has passed away, especially the fact that she's from Wales. We do love ourselves some Welsh talent, especially considering I'm from Wales. So maybe a

little bit biased there, but yes, remembering Bonnie Tyler, who sadly passed away yesterday, age 75 years old. Did I say 76 earlier? Like I read 2026 and accidentally said 76. 75. Do apologize for that if that did happen. But let's carry on with some more awesome music. We've got Jerry Rafferty and we've got Meatloaf on the way for you up next.

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1: Yep, let's have a look, shall we? Simulation 1, 2,729 players, promods with 311. There are 3,438 players across the network. And game time is 12:22 a.m. in the morning, obviously. That's what a.m. means. I don't know why I needed to specify that, because I'm sure you're all smart enough to realize what that means. But yeah, make sure you got those headlights on so you don't get kicked, because you know what will happen if you don't put those headlights on. You will get kicked. Then you'll have to rejoin, which is just nightmare. Right, Simulation 1. I totally wasn't buying time there to actually load it up because I forgot to. Right, Calais, 31 players there. The CD Road is looking very, very quiet with 26 players on it. The Calais intersection, 35. Duisburg with 40. Frankfurt and Man with 45, as well as Klagenfurt and Wörthersee. Butchered that name, I know. 41 players there. Hamburg, 50. Prague with 60. Innsbruck, 137. And then that lovely Alpine route with 273 players on it. What's there? Not looking too bad. Kirkness, bit of congestion happening there. 21 players and seeing a lot of traffic on that Kirkness Quarry Road as well with 25 players. So please be careful on those narrow roads. And if you notice anything on those roads that I haven't mentioned, please go to truckers.fm, hit send request, change it to traffic, and let me know what the issue is, where the issue is, and what server the issue is on. Or you can do /TFM-traffic in game. Just make sure you please include all those details as well, the server, where the issue is, and what the issue is, because we don't know what server it's on and we don't know where it is. You know, we can't really do much about it. Epica's on the way.

Epica there with Code of Life on TFM. We also had Queen with I Was Born to Love You. And phenomenal, phenomenal tracks to kick the show off. Obviously, it is a Thursday, and if you don't know what happens on a Thursday, well, I have a couple of IRL friends of mine message me. They go that they get three requests, as they've been listening for ages, and they're also really, really good friends of mine. And the legendary Posty Kev and the blonde bombshell Anita, of course. Legendary Posty Kev got in touch yesterday at 10:43, well ahead of the ball. Even though I was on air then as well, because I did a show with lovely Josh last night, which was a bit of out of the blue, and I'm going to say it, it was one of the funnest double shows I've ever done, so maybe we might do it again later. No promises, because, no, he and Josh have very different music tastes. But Kev said, and she's chosen again this week. And is it weird that when I'm reading that, I can imagine Neat's voice in my head going, and who's she, the cat's the mother? That's not how Neat sounds, by the way. She doesn't sound like a granny of 80. I'm going to move on from that, because she's going to kill me if I make a joke about that. She will. She will kill me. Gonna move on quickly. She's asked for AC/DC, some Jillian, and Eddie and the Hot Rods. Now, I don't know this song, Eddie and the Hot Rods. I really, really don't. I don't recognize it from anything. I haven't listened to it yet. Checked it's clean, so I know that part, obviously, but I don't recognize this song at all. So we're gonna learn this one together. This is Eddie and the Hot Rods. Do anything you wanna do. Without further ado, this goes out to Legendary Posty Kev and the Blonde Bombshell Anita.

There we go. That was some AC/DC. Whole Lot of Love. No, not Whole Lot of Love. That's Brain. That's not even AC/DC, is it? It's a Led Zeppelin track. Oh, I love it. Evan Neat's going to get a laugh out of that. I know that for a fact. And so are you guys. That was Whole Lot of Rosie by AC/DC. Whole Lot of Love is Led Zeppelin. Oh my God, my brain. Ilian as well with Restless, and Eddie and the Hot Rods, Do Anything You Want to Do as well. Thank you, Kev and Neat, for those requests. Oh, it's too hot. That's my excuse. My excuse is it's way too hot still. And I love this argument, because I can't remember who I was talking to the other day. One at TFM. They were like, why do you British always complain about the heat? And I'm like, we have a different type of heat over here. Heat we have over here is ridiculous compared to other countries. Like, yes, I know other countries have hot, like 40, 50 degrees. Problem with our houses, they're built to keep the heat in. It doesn't expel heat. But our houses are really, really well insulated for the winter. But when it comes to these summer months, heat just stays in. It's not nice. And it's also humid. I think it was like 90% humidity today. Crazy. Right, it is over to your requests now. Before that, though, Abba... Oh, God, that's a name. AmberKate66 said, can I get a shout-out to all the Brazilian listeners and people playing Motortown behind the wheel? You can indeed. Edotor? I'm sorry if I butchered your name there. I think you've put an ID. Just word of warning, if you need to report someone in-game, we can't do that for you. We are not admins in TMP or Truckers Multiplayer. What you need to do is you need to /report in-game, and that goes through to the game moderators to review. That isn't something we can do for you, I'm afraid. Anyway, first up tonight is Amy3 asking for some Metallica. This awesome riff and the absolute sick beat going behind it from Lars. It is, of course, Metallica with Enter

Youngblood there was Zombie, Lucena Coil, Black Anima, and Metallica Enter Sandman. Power Eagle, you asked for Youngblood. I did not realize I had as much Youngblood as I did, if I'm honest. When I first heard Youngblood, I don't know what it was. I looked at an album cover. I can't remember which one it was. It was years ago now, but I thought, oh, this guy's going to be a pop artist, isn't he? How wrong was I? Never judge a book by its cover, literally. In that respect, never judge a song by its album cover. I'll give you a perfect example. Anything by Hanabi. You think it's going to be some K-pop nonsense, but nah, it's the metalest thing you've ever seen. Yeah, Amy, you asked for Enter Sandman as well. And Tasman XT? I'm sorry if I butchered your name there, mate. You asked for Lucena Coil. You asked for a different song, which I didn't have. I have a lot of Lucena Coil, but I just didn't have that particular one. Hope Black Anima was all right instead. How have we all been doing this week? Obviously, we are Thursday, so we're getting close to that weekend. Tomorrow, we officially end the working week. Unless, like me, you work in customer service or in a shop or something like that that isn't a Monday to Friday 9-to-5 job. And I'm sorry, I feel your pain, even though I'm off on annual leave this week. But yeah, I do feel your pain if that's the case. However, how are we all doing? If we get any plans for the weekend, let me know. Truckers.fm, hit send request, change shout out. You know, what have you got planned for this weekend? Anything nice, doing anything? Or maybe you're just chilling, playing some games. Let me know. I want to know. On the way, we've got some absolute phenomenal music from Ozzy Osbourne. We've got Slipknot. We've got Avatar going out to Meerkat, who you said, any chance you have a certain song by Avatar? I didn't have that certain song. I do hope this is all right instead. This is Avatar, Don't Go Into the Forest.

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6: May the power of the dragon

Linkin Park there with Figure 09. That one's going out to, oh, I've forgotten the name. Who was it? It was OALBI701. I have no idea how to pronounce your name, my friend. I apologize for that. One of the Dragon Star was going out to Smurfette. So thank you for that request. More songs on the way, including this one. This is Abyss by Unleash the Archers, going out to Advocate 666. Simply said, can I get Abyss by Unleash the Archers? You can indeed. Let's let Brittany take it away.

Go Amaranth there, bringing us into our final song with Damnation Flame, the orchestral version, because I much prefer that to the normal version. Unleash the Archers, Abyss, Linkin Park, Figure 09, and Twilight Force with Dawn of the Dragon Star. Right, we are going back to 1976. For our final song of the evening, it is Bonnie Tyler's first ever hit single, from what I can find and what I can think. I think there was one before this. If there is, I apologize, I might be wrong, but I'm pretty sure it is. It's Bonnie Tyler with Lost in France. I'm back tomorrow with another edition of The Ram Show between 10 and midnight, as well as on Sunday between 10 and midnight for my 7-year anniversary on this station. I can't believe it's been 7 years. I feel very, very old now. Yep, I started on July 12th, 2019 on TFM, and I've been here ever since doing rock and metal. 7 years. Sounds quite sad when I say it like that, doesn't it? But we're going to move on. Thank you so much for listening today. Just remember, though,

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